0: Sometimes I think about, like, sometimes I think about things like, you know, when I have kids and, like, you won't be there, you know, you won't be there for any of that. Get to see you again. Sometimes I wish I would have just called you. I wish I would have just picked up the phone. But you were here. I mean, you should have been there for us. You should have been here. And Bill's got you right. And Bill's got you right.
1: Храни истину. Свободное радио.

0: Burger Shack. 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May I take your order?
1: Can we get 7 double cheeseburgers, please?
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3: 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Like 7?
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0: 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Can I come?
1: 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No, no boys allowed.
2: Верь, живи, молись. Свободная

I've been reflecting on those words that you text me. We met by the lake, you told me you've been feeling heavy. We sat and I spoke gently, but my words felt empty. Skimming stones, you told me you had a plan and you were ready. I remember when you left me feeling way out of my depth. I said words you never heard under my breath. Something about being loved, and I hope that I can help. And oh, please don't go through this by yourself.

How many times you found me? Believed that I was something more. Told me you were proud of me. When I felt so insecure, all the times you stood with me. When I didn't understand and did all that, you cut for me. Reaching out your helping hand, you said come out, you're hiding. I know that you've been frightened, but let go of your disguises. They won't lead you where the light is. The shadows dance around you and the darkness wraps around you. But we see you when we found you. We won't leave this house without you. So